0: 65. We switch to lane.
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0: How's the roof up? 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
2: Go ahead.
1: So 5847 and any unit available to back. Respond to 1760 Magnolia Boulevard, 1760 Magnolia Boulevard, across the Chateau. We have Susan on the line stating her neighbor Pam is at that location. Pam's boyfriend Jesse assaulted her. He's currently outside screaming at them.
3: 31, I can back.
1: Clear.
2: 47, I'm clear.
0: 27 to 28.
2: Traffic for 28.
0: Yeah, are you good over there? There's a domestic going on.
2: Figure you can handle baby.
0: Clear. That 10-9 is confirmed.
2: Clear.
0: We said you can put me on a DV in Magnolia.
1: Clear.
4: City 11, go ahead.
5: City 11, we've got a patient on 15 liters on three. They're setting at 98% now, doing a little bit better, still in some distress.
4: Can you repeat?
5: Patient on novel breather at 15 liters. We've got his battery up from 70s to 98% now. Still in mild distress, but in better improvement.
4: Okay, clear. Thanks.
5: Yeah.

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0: Central 5839. Our caller has left the pilot. You can speak with him via TX.
1: Clear. So I'm not seeing this mail anywhere. I'm going to see if he went inside the party store.
0: There we go. 5827, looks like there's a tree line along 7th behind the Sam Stop in that neighborhood that he goes normally goes to.
1: Okay, clear.

0: Central, 1430. Could you copy and address for follow-up?
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0: Central 78 with a POL in the unit near northbound 75 and the 15, northbound 75 passing the 15, POL for a white Cadillac SUV. Going over 100 and weaving in and out of traffic, callers no longer line, Central's clear, 2016.
1: Clear. 5811 on scene 1 point.
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1: Go ahead.
0: On the northbound US 23 at the 17. Northbound US 23, just north of the 17. Got a serious XM crash notification in a silver Lexus. We've had no contact with the driver.
1: Clear. 39, you can put me on that for now as well. I'm coming up 23.
0: Clear. Sirius XM notification, crash of a silver Lexus, no contact with the driver or information. Your timeout, 2024.

0: Special Dispatch in the air to 75 with a cancellation for northbound 23 to 17. We have confirmed that there's no accident for the driver. Cancellation at 2025.
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0: That call with the jail. I entered a number in the call screen. He can report that to the jail deputies.
1: Clear. I'll give him a call back.

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1: Where are you coming, officer?
0: 5046, respondent Del Rio, 215 East Elm, 215 East Elm, regarding apartment 301, speaking with Dave, manager, the front of the building, says that a tenant allowed a guest to live with him, and then that tenant is now not answering the door. Also, Dave advised that that guest was not supposed to be in the building again. He'd like to speak with you regarding the civil matters.
1: Correct.

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1: 27, repeat your traffic.
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0: 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Clearly, that's what the card remark said.
1: Steve.
0: Hey, 81 Central.
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0: Can you join me at CFS for DWLS at Telegraph and Stewart, please?
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0: Central to 5881. 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
0: Clear.

0: 65, where's that pursuit coming from?
1: It's going to be from State Line Road. We have OHSP in pursuit of a motorcycle.
0: 39, put me on it. On it.
1: Clear. Crosses are going to be State Line in Summerfield. See a white male wearing a dark hoodie. Dropped a bag near Douglas Road. Going speeds 93 miles per hour. He's now going north on Summerfield.
2: 5807, does OHP have air assets tonight?
1: Stand by.
0: I'm coming up to Summerfield. What's the cross now?

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1: Foreign Point, Mineral County Central Bench. 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

0: They said it'll be en route to that location from Lewis and Smith.
1: Clear. The correction, they lost the vehicle. It was last seen northbound on Summerfield from state line.
2: So just confirming, it is not stopped at Secor and Alexis.
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0: 27. I got a vehicle broken down at Elm and Dixie.
1: You good with the description?
0: Me, Ohio, John Victor, 7434. If you mean a black Kia, Telluride.

Under the stage on the air. North City Fire Response Priority 1. 149 Arbor Avenue, 149 Arbor Cross of Elm and Noble. 66-year-old male, possible UTI. He's not alert. Timeout, 2041.

0: Central 5827, would you like a city officer to assist?
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2: 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Deputy's out with an L.

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Central 5831, copy 911, hang up. Indicative 27 to back. Respond to 943 Cole Road, 943 Cole Road, cross of Hemlock and Meadow. Got a 911 hang up from that address. Long history of trouble with subjects between a Crystal and a Dustin. We got no answer on callback.

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0: 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I'm going to be speaking with Destiny regarding your son's phone being stolen.
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0: Central. Mineral City, units are going to be clear of Santa Arbor. Return to quarters. English was complete the call.
1: Clear, 2109. North 6 Senior, Ace Hardware, while he was riding his bike. Instead of going to the hospital, he went to the shelter, and they state they won't let him leave. She'd like his well-being checked. Reference to verbal trouble she's been having with her husband, James. There's no weapons. They've been drinking. Central 5831 and 5827, security.

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0: 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The caller stated he came across a white male in a dark-colored Dodge Dakota. He was slumped over the steering wheel, but he pounded on the window and his head popped up. He is breathing and awake.
1: Clear him and route.
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0: 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Just priority 3 is fine.
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0: He's just out of it.

Shelter dispatch on the air. Erie fire. Respond for an unknown injury accident at Telegraph and Erie. On Telegraph near Erie, there's a car sideways in the ditch with the headlights on. Called in by a passerby, unknown injury. Timeout 21:23. South Telegraph at Erie Road. South Telegraph at Erie Road. Got passersby multiple at this point calling in a car that's sideways in the ditch. The headlights are on.

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0: That PAA, I'll head that way.

perfectly all right. I'll just dispatch on the air to Dr. Station 2. Respond priority 3 to the liquor cabinet, 7375 Secor Road, 7375 Secor across the stern, errant court, PD's out with the mail. Seems out of it, requesting an eval. Timeout 2125.

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2: Go north on Telegraph. I'm going up the Temperance Road. I don't see anything yet.
0: Clear. We're headed towards Lakeside.
3: Captain 3 to Erie Chiefs. I'm coming from the south, and PD is ahead of me.
2: I don't see anything up to Temperance Road. I'm going to head north.
0: We found it. It's just north of Erie. It's deep in the ditch. One bystander outside.

0: A 20-year-old male having appendix pain, shaking, also chest pain, and trouble breathing. Timeout 21:29. Clear Erie.
1: Erie Rescue to all responding units, go to our channel. Yeah. Do we have anyone that could possibly bring the engine? We may need to figure out how to extricate. He is awake and alert, minor injuries to his hand and ribs. We're just going to have a hard time, I think, getting him out of the car.
2: Okay, I'm right here. 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

Sticky five, copy of Michigan. Nine, Paul, X-ray Union 19. It's gonna be on a Nissan. I don't know a model right now. 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

0: Central is 5828, copy of traffic. Respond to the Erie with South Custer at South Raisinville. Custer at Raisinville. The caller stating in the westbound right lane there are carpets spread out across the road, creating a hazard.
1: The light in the windshield, or you want a cattail?
2: Cattails for now. He's going to try to crawl out, but he doesn't know if he can or not.

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0: 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We'll meet him at Cabela's. 27, we'll be transporting. He'll be OIC.
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1: Clear.

0: go ahead and pull up around. MCA is going to park right there. 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
1: Hold on, Cody.
0: We're going to try and stage MCA right there. We're going to try and get them out and walk them up the gravel of the railroad tracks because the ditch is full of water and treacherous. 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
1: Okay, so you don't need me.
0: If you would pull up in front of the rescue here, we might need personnel here. Maybe if Phoenix wants to hop out and give a hand.
2: 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Timeout 2139.
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3: 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Have a 41-year-old female, 34 weeks pregnant, leg and her shoulder, able to walk. We're starting medical as well.

0: stuff's really probably going to be on Team Myers. Frenchtown will be on the very north side of Myers. That's what I'm saying.
1: You can advise the hook as well that we're about 40 feet into a ditch.

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1: 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Should be CSX that we're working pretty close to the tracks here.
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0: For CSX, there is a train in that block currently. Just use caution until they're able to get a hold of it to stop it.
1: You can disregard them. They're going through right now.
0: Clear.

0: 5252. Can you show me that that's parked on a proper check? He's taller than they're probably going to pass me. I'm not going to be able to stop.
1: Central Planning Unit near South Custer at Lewis, South Custer at Lewis. Be on the lookout for a blue truck that has been brake checking vehicles headed eastbound on South Custer. Our colleagues behind in the blue Subaru. That truck is going to have a plate, Michigan plate of Charles 7, Adam 7, 166. Central Clear 2150.
0: Flashing 33, be advised that tow is on scene.
1: Response for structure 633 Gasford Avenue. Cross at Victor Street. The clothes dryer is on fire. Basement filled with smoke. They're evacuating at this time. You can have emergency one timeout 2151.

0: Central 5046, copy one. 633 Godfrey, 633 Godfrey, cross to Victor. I have a clothes dryer on fire in the basement, filling up the smoke.
1: I'm in Roswell, I'll go to.
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0: department to dispatch on the Yarmouth Township Fire Response for an assistance in Ross City Fire for a structure fire at 633 Godfrey, 633 Godfrey Cross of Victor Street. Clothes dryer on fire. Basement filled with smoke. Currently evacuating. They're on emergency one. Your timeout, 2152.
1: 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You can show us completely the Myers or responding to the city.
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3: 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Pulled into Meyer. She can show me Cruz's car.
1: 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Good.
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4: 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I'll be Officer Anderson Bash 314. I'll be working northbound scales until 8. My prep is 488. Have a good night.
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0: 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Arrow City and Echo is going to be clear of the scene at Greenwood. Return to quarters. Michelle, please call.
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1: No, sir, we'll be out there. 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
0: Copy.

0: 5889. I'll be back in my county, and can you have me stop?
1: Copy the stop where?
0: On the 275 southbound Carlton rest stop is the next closest I got coming up.
1: There, go ahead with the information when you're ready.
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1: 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Central dispatch on the air in front of town fire. Respond for structure fire. 1750 Spalding Road, 1750 Spalding, across the coal road. Bottom of the gas oven is on fire. You can have emergency two, timeout, 22, 26.

after the session in the air. We're not speak fire. You could also respond to that structure fire. 1750 Spalding, 1750 Spalding, cross off coal. Bottom of the gas oven is on fire. Timeout 2226.

0: Did the car mean any of that structure fire?
1: 1750 Spalding Road. We have our caller with their bottom of their oven on fire. Fire is en route.
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1: Two 79-year-old female fell out of bed. Unable to get up, no injuries. Timeout. 2243.
2: Again, Terminator City, engine 2 is in route west for...
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0: stuff for the 89 copy of stop. Southbound 75 at the 18.
1: Southbound at the 18.
0: It's got a plate, but it's in the window. I can't see it. On a older school Impala. It looks like golden color. Looks like King William Queen 7653 out of Ohio.
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0: I have the unit for a check while being when you can. West 5th and Smith, West 5th and Smith Street, the southeast corner. I was calling in since there is a couple of people that are sitting out in the front yard with all of their belongings and furniture. Been out there a long time, so her son, 52-year-old male, went to offer them some food and drink, but he's never come back, and she was concerned.

0: 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You can send that to me as well.
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0: 13, I says, Ezra, can you put the property check for Cox Liquor off of it?
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0: I'll be clear, card. 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

Schedule dispatch on the EMF station for Eastbound Priority 1 and 951 Hickory Creek Drive, 951 Hickory Creek, and 172 Bud 2. 90-year-old male, not alert. Timeout 2324.

0: Central 5047.
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0: She said a female approached me saying her daughter's being assaulted near John Anderson Court somewhere. I'm going to be following her over there. I just want to start by another unit, and I'll get you an address from there.
2: 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I'm on my way.

0: Center 47B advice. They're not going to be here. 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The female is going to be Erica Grimes.
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0: Find her with the name possibly Joe Jackson, 52. If you want to look up vehicles for the females, if you can try to locate that.
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0: dispatch 5052. It sounds like the incident is going to be occurring at Delaney, and our patron's on I-94 right now. We'll see if we need to contact a different dispatch.
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0: 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Of our caller reporting there has been a man in a high visibility jacket standing outside for the last hour. 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
3: 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I'll be en route as well.
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Central's on the air to Ash Fire. Respond priority 1. 1384 Will Carlton Road, 1384 Will Carlton, cross the Friar Hill in Romine. 91-year-old female. Her blood pressure is dropping at 73 over 43. Timeout 2345.

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1: 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You can show me out with the gentleman. 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

0: Knight. Can you help me out with Travis Knox? North 6 and Elm.
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0: John Victor Victor, 7434, Ohio Plate, on a black Kia Telluride.
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0: Do I have another unit in the area, city or county, that can help with traffic real quick?
1: Clear. Get a city officer to you. North 16 East Alma, traffic stop.
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3: I'm currently in route. I'm about a minute out. 52 is clear. I'll disrupt.
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1: Do you mind hanging out right there?

0: 5877, just off. I mean, northbound 75 at Dixie on the entrance ramp.
1: 75 at Dixie entrance ramp.
0: Michigan, Edward William Frank, 1928, sitting in a white Jeep.
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0: 52. 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
1: Both the vehicles, sir. I got a blue Lincoln and a black Chevy Equinox.
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0: Central. Monroe City Echo, is en route.
1: Okay. 47, you can show me quick.

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1: 7 o'clock.
0: Few and 46 can head to 627 John Anderson Court, 627 John Anderson Court, apartment 44. Have Michigan State Police requesting our assistance. They do have troopers en route with an extended ETA to take the report regarding that earlier assault.
1: Do they just want me to verify the vehicle was there?
0: At this time, they have not been able to make a report, so they're, unless you have enough evidence at the scene to take someone into custody, they're not able to advise. But the complainant is supposed to be with her mother in a white GMC SUV in the parking lot, and the male half is supposed to be there in the burgundy Ford Edge that belongs to Erica, per Erica.
1: Clear. I do not have enough at this time.
0: Pleasure.
2: 46, clear.
0: Central 5033,
3: 5052,
0: security.
3: Thank you. Bye. Central. Central City.

0: Central 5047. The complainant and victim are here on scene. The vehicle's here on scene, but the offender is going to be inside. The female does have a bloody lip. But other than that, I don't have anything else.
1: Clear. I will give the dispatcher a call and let them know.
0: Clear. I'll just stand by.
1: .5047, just to confirm, she does not need medical attention.
0: Negative.
2: .5047. Could you clear the CFS?

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1: 47, correct.
0: You're good with that, can't you relate to your current call?

Central. Monroe City Echo is clear of the scene at Riverview. Return your quarters. Just complete the call.

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0: Central, 1438 traffic, northbound 75 of the 26.
1: Cooper, northbound 75 of the 26.
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0: Respond at 9134 Lewis Avenue, 9134 Lewis Avenue, cross of North Park and Whitman. Have an anonymous caller stating there are three minors under the age of 14 home alone at that location.
2: Minor said, did they leave a number so I could call them to let them know that's not illegal?
0: Negative. He wanted to remain anonymous.
2: Clear. We'll check on him, but it's not legal.

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2: Six one nine.
1: Respond to northbound I-75 at Ready Road. Northbound I-75 at Ready. With two-car collision, semi versus Tucson, looking to get medical started.

0: 27. Can you show me out of the office?
1: Sure.
2: Central's on the air, Berlin Fire. Just 31, north on 75 at ready, north on 75 at ready. With two vehicle accidents, a semi versus a Tucson. Unknown injuries at the time. Time off 155.

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1: Yeah.
0: Are you able to assist 609 with traffic at northbound 75 at ready for that accident?
1: I won't be able to, but 1477 can.
0: 1477, would you be able to, available to help 609?
2: Yeah, I'll be on my way in a few.

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Clear and airfall. 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Just an update. We do have confirmed injuries. The driver's male with a hand injury. The wife, health bleeding and chest pain.

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Central City 27. They said no direction of travel, he's just milling around in the area.

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1: 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We're UTL. 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
0: Can you respond to South Stony Creek Road at Timbers? South Stony Creek Road at Timbers, we have a motorcycle down. A male with a head injury,

Patrick Dispatch on the air. After fire, Swamp Fire, you're going to South Stony Creek and Timbers. South Stony Creek and Timbers. We have a report of a motorcycle down, male bleeding from the head. Timeout 252.

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0: Yeah, we're right here on the corner, Stony Creek and Timbers. Come straight in and stop right in front of this car. We got him in the car here. He does have some head injuries and things like that.
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0: 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Male and female screaming at each other. Male possibly locked out in the hall.
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2: Adam, John, Sam, 6, on a gray Ford Escape.
3: Clear. I'm not clear. 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
2: Mary.
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0: He's on a bicycle. 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

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Recent ACL surgery, has a leg cramp. 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Timeout 454.

Central on the air to Bedford Station 3, respond priority 1 to Hickory Ridge 951, Hickory Creek, and 115, bed 1, 80-year-old female, unresponsive, timeout 455.

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0: Respond to 7794 North Dixie Highway. 7794 North Dixie Highway crosses hasn't run in peace. We have Dwayne calling in stating female pulled into his driveway and hit his truck. He initially told us to hold off because the female is sobbing in his driveway and something else may be going on.
3: Thirty-one, I'll head up there with him.

Special Debate 31 with an update. Caller's back on the line. Says the female is mentally unstable. Wife's out talking to her now. She's in a light color escape. Said if the police are called, she's leaving.

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3: 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She was served eviction papers on the door and has been locked out.

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Respond to Meyer, 1700 North Telegraph. 1700 North Telegraph, with Stuart Tammy at the bus stop. A 50-year-old female complaining of pain in her ribs. It's priority 3, timeout 604.

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0: 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I'll be working in traffic detail. Can you show me route to 1404?

0: 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I'll back it off the crew.
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Got a 21-year-old female, have chest pains. 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

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Whiteford Station 2, respond to 5639 St. Anthony Road, 5639 St. Anthony Road. The house next door, covered wagon, campground, across the Whiteford Center, Whiteford. An 85-year-old female feeling weak and sick. Priority 3, timeout 642.

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1: Air French Town District 2, respond at 3008 11th Street, 3008 11th, across the Lamb and Lamphere, 62-year-old female, trouble breathing, priority 1, timeout, 644.
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0: 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Good morning, ma'am. It's McMullen. I'll be on until an unknown end time. My prep 0394, and I'll be on a OHSP traffic detail.
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Good morning, 1493 of the Office of Cruise Model. I've worn countywide till 1700. My prep is 0506. 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
2: 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My prep number is 3906. I'll also be with 5879. His prep is 4016 and service till 1900. Have a good day.
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0: 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I'll be out until 1900 hours. Have a good show.
1: Thanks, usual.

Put your dispatch on there with VOL. Any unit in there is southbound I-75 and mile marker 6. Getting a report of a semi with a trailer number 5056 and an Ontario plate of V-Victor 6183 and Mary serving in the lanes, unable to control his trailer. You know, the company is High Source. First on the line, Central's clear at 726.

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0: Suspicious at 704 Mildred Avenue, 704 Mildred Avenue, cross of Lewis Avenue. There's a Chevy Malibu Silver, Ohio plate, Nora Yellow, Frank, 5097, at the end of Mildred. Caller thinks it's suspicious. No one to see.
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0: Police speeds 1440 North Dixie Highway, room 129. To be speaking with Vicki in reference to someone stealing her Cadillac converter from her Mercury Milan.
2: Newburgh, 4285 West Newburgh, across from Carlton West at Martinsville. 72-year-old male having trouble breathing, respond priority 1, timeout 747.
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4: security. Sure. Clear. Central 1493, copy traffic stop, northbound 23 near the 20.
0: Northbound 23 at the 20.
4: It's going to be Ontario trailer plate of Paul 9415 David. It's going to be on a black tractor hauling a oversized bulldozer.
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2: 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We have Shanna from the Monroe Public Schools Transportation calling in that a no parking sign at that location is sticking out. One of the bus drivers did hit the sign this morning.
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0: central dispatch on the air. Exeter Fire with a second tone. Respond to 4285 West Newburgh, 4285 West Newburgh, cross Carlton West in Martinsville. 72-year-old male having trouble breathing. That's priority one. Second time out, 752.
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2: Actor, fire, clear on the call. 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
2: Okay.
4: 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I'll just go direct, Chief.
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0: Got it. I'm on flock now.
2: Yep, just wanted to give you time here. Hopefully that'll help narrow it down. I should be out shortly.
0: Okay. Just verify that their camera stamps, the timestamp there is accurate with current time. I don't have anything coming through that intersection at that exact time, Keith.
2: Clear. Stand by.
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0: 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Good morning. Hi, Z. Prep 4062. Being serviced today, working Bedford Tools in traffic, tail 1600. Have a great day.
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3: 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It was accidental.
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Central Dispatch, on the air, Monroe City Fire. Respond to West Lorraine and Telegraph. West Lorraine and North Telegraph. Got a two-vehicle accident. Red Impala versus another car. A female is trapped in the vehicle. Can't get the door open. Timeout, 8:25.

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1: Telegraph and Custer.
0: North Telegraph, West Laramie, North Telegraph, for an unknown injury accident, two vehicle accident, unknown injuries. Caller on the line stated she could not get out of her vehicle. Do have fire and EMS en route.
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1: Could you repeat? 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
0: I got one at the intersection here. 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
2: Jackman, 8285. Jackman, cross the West End Heather. 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
0: 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You can send me the next.

0: 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Ostrander and Yanch Road, Ostrander and Yanch. 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
1: 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I'm going to have a stop. We're going to be Grants and South Stony Creek.
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0: 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Good morning. You can show me in service till 1700. This will be my prep, and I'll be dialed up with 709.
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0: Central 5022, copy on a trouble subject, not in progress. From 758 Hemlock Street, 1758 Hemlock Street, cross with Cole Road. You'll be speaking with Nancy in reference to trouble with the solicitor yesterday.
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0: 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They'll be speaking with Billy in the county lobby in reference to fraud that's been occurring online over the last 2 years at 1928 Magnolia Street.
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0: 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Ash Fire, front of 600 Will Carlton. 600 Will Carlton, cross the Romine. 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
0: That vehicle's GOA

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Briar Lane and Sun Valley Court. On Briar Lane before Sun Valley, on the left-hand side is a sports-style motorcycle. Looks like it's been stripped.

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0: sir, if you could give Jeremy a call. 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He just took a phone call from an officer reference to receiving death threats from his former son-in-law, Xavier McIntosh Johnson.
1: Okay, clear. I'm going to get back to my area, then I'll pull over and call.
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0: Detroit Auto Auction, 600 Will Carlton Road. There's a vehicle on fire. 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

0: Central 15-1, it's going to be out to Will Robinson from Redding, sorry, sir.
1: Central Fenton, 0-1, just fine in front of you.
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3: That 132 Halley Boulevard, Mike from DT Towing, needs to speak with an officer in reference to a impounded vehicle that needs picked up. Central 5862 security.
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0: 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Flame seems to be out. 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

0: 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At Walgreens, 484 South Telegraph Road, crest of North Custer. We have Steve having a hard time breathing. He has his 4-year-old granddaughter with him. He's going to be in a Black Explorer.
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3: 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Priority 1, timeout 10 a.m.
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2: 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We'll probably be closer than the depth.
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1: 51.
0: One Lewis Avenue, 8051 Lewis Avenue, across of Soda Park Drive and Dean Road. There's a 30-year-old male clenching himself, making suicidal statements. He is known to have violent tendencies and run from police. Unknown on his name.
1: Clear.
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0: Central Dispatch on there, to Monroe Township Fire. Respond over to 13863 Michigan Drive. 13863 Michigan Drive in Bulls Harbor, crossroad of Danzard and Miami Avenue. 84-year-old female passed out. She's alert with abnormal breathing. It's going to be a priority one. Timeout, 1024.
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0: I'm going to be clear of this address. Can you copy another down here in Toledo, please?
1: Go ahead.
0: It's going to be 356 East Weber Street in Toledo, and this is going to be my suspect's address from my earlier retail fraud.
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1: I came from.
2: Central Dispatch on the air to for a BOL for any units in the area of northbound 75, passing the 3, northbound 75, passing the 3, be on the lookout for a silver Audi weaving in and out of traffic, almost hit our caller as well, with an Ohio plate, King Victor Adam 7919, caller still on the line, Central's clear at 1029.

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1: 5851. All I heard was wind. 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
0: I'll be transporting him up to Promenade Monroe. Can you have mental health meet me there?
1: Okay.

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0: Just show me clear. Send me that vehicle inspection, please. I'll be in route.
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3: 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Alpha 3 is going to be en route to Hickory Creek.

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0: Central Dispatch, on the air, Bedford Station 2, respondent 8224 Adler, 8224 Adler, cross Deerfield Woods, concierge. Caller reports tree fell and took down the wires, the location, they're in the road and on the grass. No one's made contact with them. Consumers has already been notified, according to the caller. Timeout, 1042.
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0: Joe from Medford Alpha 2. Did we have a unit check-in for Hickory Ridge?
1: 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I'm Matt Stearns on Lewis.
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1: Go ahead.
0: Biscayne Avenue, cross of Alton Drive and Shady Lane. You'll be checking on Linda Frankhouse, a 73-year-old female, at the location. Four callers from Meals on Wheels. They tried to deliver her food yesterday. They left the tag after getting no answer at the door. The tag is still on the door today.

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0: On scene POV will be Firefighter Brian Murphy, and then Rescue 1's crew, with Elizabeth when you're driving. It's going to be a first responder for me, please, 32. Just vitals and all that fun stuff, and then MC is transporting.
1: Do you have one, sir, or do you want one at the box?
0: I'll start one from my office if you just want to send me the information, please.
1: Clear, we'll do. Station 3, I got you, Mike.

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1: Go ahead.
0: Yes, sir. Can you get road commission? We have a large tree across the entire roadway, and also consumers, please.
1: Okay. According to my caller, consumers was called already, but I'll try and get an ETA for them to get road commission away.
0: Clear. Thank you, sir.

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1: In the area of Prairie Circle and Ash Drive, Alexandra calling in. There's a white male about 3 years old in a white t-shirt. He is blondish color hair. Caller's keeping an eye on him.
0: Clear.

0: Did you guys reach off of me?
1: That's with the Adler Road Command. Consumers doesn't have an ETA as of yet, but Road Commission's en route.
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1: Do you want to come in off of Clegg Road to Adler, block the other side of the road until road commission gets here?
0: We can do that. You can.

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5: Central Dispatch on the air with a VOL. Any unit in the area southbound 23 and mile marker 22 heading southbound. Got a report of a silver Jeep Grand Cherokee weaving in and out of traffic at a high rate of speed. Caller was unable to get a plate due to the speed that the driver was driving. Caller's no longer on the line. Central's clear, 1101.

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0: To Magnolia Street, 1862 Magnolia Street, cross of Kirsten and Michael Drive. He'll be speaking with Eric in reference to a suspicious white male in his 30s with a black shirt. Was just clicking through his front door, left on foot.
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0: 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Unsure if that's the parent or not.
1: Yeah. 26, clear. 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

0: Central to 5035 and 5016, copy on a domestic violence. Onto the area of South Monroe Street and West 7th Street, South Monroe and West 7th, we have a third-party caller calling in that behind the alleyway, behind the stop-and-go, there was possible two females fighting, verbal. Caller also stated that one had smashed a glass bottle, also some mentions of guns.
1: Clear.
2: I'll be clear of the car. I can work that way until the other two are secure.
0: Clear.

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0: Do you have CMH en route to North Dixie? 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
1: Run both.
0: Testing CMH, also stating that patient is not going to be receptive to us. So if you could get PD inserted this way, please.
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1: Eighty-three fifty-five North Dixie Highway. Cross of Bomia and Armstrong Road. A 44-year-old male having a mental break, not suicidal or violent. MCA is on scene. They requested CMH. We have them in route.
0: 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Two controls clear.

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0: Central Dispatch on the air. Summerfield Fire responded 16820 Ida West, 16820 Ida West, cross of Summerfield and Dixon. Two vehicle head on crash. We got female hand injury and an elbow injury on the other party. Actually, it looks like three vehicles. Timeout 1138, emergency 1.
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1: Summerfield, though, one's in route direct.
2: In front of Stevens Disposal, 16820 Idle West Road, there were three vehicles with a hand injury and elbow injury.
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We're coming from Toledo Hospital.

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1: 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Okay.

0: I got one of your personnel on San Francisco. That's not his radio, but there's two minor arm injuries. Everybody's stable.
1: Okay, clear on that.
2: Inglewood Street, across from Laura Wood, on the dry side of Willard Beach. 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
1: Negative, we're going through slowly.
0: Okay. I'm coming in from the east.
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There's a dog locked inside with the windows up. There was a female beating on the dog.

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1: Occurred at Trappers 13780 South Dixie Highway. Kylie would like a TX from you as she lives out of state, stating somebody attempted to assault her last night.
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3: 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Got an 85-year-old male who has fallen. 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

0: 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Respond to 3805 North Dixie, 3805 North Dixie, cross the Fernwood and Algonquin. Mercy Health Urgent Care. In the lobby, got a 53-year-old female having trouble breathing. It's priority one, timeout 1216.
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2: 1011 South Monroe Street, 1011 South Monroe Street, cross of Jones Avenue. Dasher calling in. There's a white male, older, with gray hair, jeans, and a black winter coat, refusing to leave. He's behind the store. She did advise that he threatened to stab her last week. Did not see any weapons currently.
3: 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We'll start that way.

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1: 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I'm out of that PDA. You cancel 10.
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1: Clear. Thank you.

Hunter Dispatch on the air. Any unit in the area of Cone Road and northbound US 23? Any report of a Black Maverick truck versus a semi? Unknown on injuries. We do have medical en route. Timeout 1222.

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1: Cone Road and Crow Road, Cone and Crow, unknown injury accident.

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We have AC1 route as well. We had a caller call in. The two dogs at the location belong to his mother. She's currently in the nursing home, and he would like to surrender the dogs.

Central to 5016, copy on one. Respond over to 29 Lemon Street, 29 Lemon Street, process North Monroe and North Macomb. He'll be speaking with Christopher at the location in reference to his neighbor trespassing and damaging his property.

Central 5844, copy on a suspicious person. At the PS Food Mart, 1488 North Dixie Highway, 1488 North Dixie Highway, cross of Welcome Way, there's a male sitting at the pump since this morning in a gray brown Ford. He's wearing an orange shirt. However, like, I moved along.

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0: Whenever dispatch, my time chief D zone seeing Dunbar, big Dunbar command.
1: A 60 highway across the forest in Greenwood Lane. There's a young child running through the area wearing all black on the phone. Was standing near the old restaurant, so caller could no longer see.

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1: Here it is, Dispatch, Monroe Township, Rescue 3, responding 1-1.
2: 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Unsure if the child got under the vehicle or not.
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1: Monroe Township, Rescue 3 is on scene.

Central Dispatch on the air, Frenchtown District 1, respond to 3228 Reinhardt. 3228 Reinhardt, crossing Heard and LaSalle. Caller reports the wire is sparking on the pole.

0: 10 short of 5035. How's getting an animal complaint?
1: Roger, Oscar.
0: Respond to the area of 711 West 6th Street. 711 West 6th Street crosses with Union Street and Adams Street. We have McKenzie calling in that two dogs from that address keep getting out. It's been an ongoing issue. It would be two dogs, smaller in size. One's black and white, one's tan and white.
1: Clear.
2: Did 805 sound to you, Monroe Town?
1: Dr. French, Alpha 2, respond to Reinhardt.
3: Their caller called back, said the tree's starting to catch on fire next to it now.
1: Alpha 2 is clear.

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0: You can respond over to 44 East Willow Street, 44 East Willow Street. He'll be in the parking lot of that location. Crosses of Tremont and North Monroe Street. You have an anonymous caller calling in that in the parking lot, a white Jeep Grand Cherokee is parked in the lot days on end. Normally a female is in the vehicle. Now today there is a male in the vehicle, also stating that he's possibly slumped over the steering wheel.
1: Clear.
2: 20 is being routed as well.
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4: Clear.
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1: 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Clear.

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1: Clear. 62, I'll start that way as well.

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0: First one's going to be a Michigan Network Frank Henry, 6454 on a black Subaru Forester. Heavy rear end damage. Break for the second.
1: Go with the second.
0: Another Michigan, 2 Nora Boy, King, 1-5, silver Chevy Equinox, heavy front end damage. Advise the tow service that we have quite a bit of fluids on the ground here, oil and some others.
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2: Go ahead, 3rd in Washington.
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1: 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If you could just check the area of South Monroe Street and East 2nd Street. South Monroe and East 2nd. We've got a 911 hangup call from that area. No answer on callback. Also, no answer on text A. We did leave a voice message. Looks like that phone number comes back to a Mary Lou Whitehead.
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0: You can respond over to ProMedica at 718 North Macomb Street. You'll be speaking with Rebecca in the ER lobby in reference to getting her niece petitioned. She believes she's going to be a problem when she finds out.
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0: 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Can you go with the caller's name again?
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2: One three five three four Venetian Drive, Cross of Lake Way and Parkway. So we sequence Kathleen in reference to a fraud charge on her debit card.
0: Clear.
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0: I'm clear, thank you, sir.

0: Central to 5034. You can disregard on that 911 hang-up call. We got a text back from a number. It was accidental.
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2: Junior Rich, I'm Frank Toro, 7774 on a gray Nissan.
0: What shape was that? What state was that?
2: Virginia.

South of Dispatch on the air, Bedford Station 3, respond to 6255 South Telegraph, 6255 South Telegraph, lot number 136. Got an 80-year-old female with a nosebleed. One, timeout, 159.

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1: One 2154 North Lakeshore Drive, across the beach and South Otter Creek Road, an RV went down the road, could not make the turn, hit the stop sign, the pole sticking out, the RV left.

Central 58, 41 check-in. 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I'll have a red with me, white female, black pants, gray sweatshirt. Thank you as well.

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1: No, they're just about wrapping up.
0: Okay, we'll meet Jeffrey.

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You'll be speaking with Sherry in the county lobby in reference to 3474 Iroquois Street being scammed out of money.

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0: 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Was it the North Lakeshore Drive and Beach Street sign?
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0: 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Clear crash report. And you can go with that panic alarm on Mineral from Sea Course on the field.

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Airport Drive and North Custer. We're getting reports of a power line down. There's no smoke or arcing, no sparks. Timeout, 1426.

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2: Dundee Fire, respond to 123 Water Strat Commerce. 123 Water Strat Commerce, apartment 308. Gonna have a cross streets of Powell and Grace Point. I have an 86-year-old male, low heart rate and trouble breathing. It's gonna be a priority one. Timeout, 1430.
3: Afternoon. Over in County Wide to an unknown end time. Prep is in 0454. Just be advised, I'll be working at OHSP traffic detail. All eyes, I'm done.
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1: Go ahead.
0: Northbound 75 at Nettle Road, northbound 75, mile marker 18. Caller was driving under the overpass and noticed two young boys waving at the cars, both white males, with one with a black shirt, one with a white shirt, around 14 or 15 years old. Caller thought it was suspicious. Central 5861 security.
1: 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I'm going to dig up some history here and see what I can find.
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1: 2810 Vivian Road, 2810 Vivian Road, cross the 6 in Netto. They'll be speaking with Nicole behind the Frenchtown Township building in the woods. I believe she found the bones of a small child.

0: 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Afternoon, Sergeant Hasek. 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
1: Have a good day. You can respond to 406 Conant Street, 406 Conant Street, crosses of Oak Street and East Fifth Street. You'll be speaking with Jim at the location in reference to a suspicious black Malibu that's been speeding around the area. Did just say he last saw it a couple minutes ago.
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0: Central Dispatch on the air. Any unit in the area northbound I-75 and mile marker 11. Seeing reports of a box truck with its back doors open, with equipment falling out. Caller states that it looked like welding equipment. They're approaching mile marker 13. Caller still on the line. Central's clear at 1446.
1: 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I'm at the 20. I'll head that way.

0: 5836. 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
1: 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Central 1492, the vehicle exited at the 14th.
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0: 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Fifty-eight fifty-five. 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
1: Fifty-eight fifty-five.
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0: 1492. South 75, just before the 11. There's two vehicles on the shoulder here, kind of blocking. Are you blocking the right lane here? Can you copy Ohio plate, please?
2: Three Forest, Cat Mill Creek.
1: You can respond to the area of North Monroe Street and East Noble, North Monroe and East Noble. We have Angel calling in that there is a juvenile on the corner holding a sign. It's a white male with blonde hair, wearing blue jeans. No adult around. Caller thought it was suspicious.
2: Clear.
3: 5020. Does the caller wish to be seen on this?
1: 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She's a passerby.
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0: 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That is a match 114. If you're working in the North House, you'll come in. My prep is 494.
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0: 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You'll be speaking with Ray in reference to trouble with his neighbor putting cement down and mowing his grass.

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0: Central to 5045, copy on a juvenile. 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Check that. 532 North Macomb Street. 532 North Macomb Street crosses with East Grove and East Lorraine. We have an anonymous caller calling in that in the vacant lot across the street, there's 3 juveniles at the rear of the lot smoking. No one to see.
1: 3-4, could send that to me.
0: 4, are you clear, 45?
2: 45, clear to right. 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
0: 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I'm not sure where they went. 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
1: Beth.
0: 92 at southbound 75 at the 11, southbound 75 mile marker 11, a Chevy Equinox and Ford Fusion, both

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1: Hi, moving them to La Pleasance. I'll let you know which parking lot.
0: Are you clear?
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1: Central 5879.
0: Go ahead.
1: Reference to that 75 crash. Is it two separate crashes or is it all one?
0: Clear.
1: It's just one.
0: Fifty-eight seventy-nine, were you clear?
1: Yeah, I'm clear.
2: Thirty-four negative. It looked like two males and one female, but I'm not positive. When I pulled up to the driveway here, they started taking off on foot.
1: Claire, I'm going to be out with the subject here in the 500 block of Macomb. Gray pants, black hooded sweatshirt.

0: 14-0. Looks like I'm still marked off duty, but can you show me out 810, please?
1: Could you repeat your location?
0: I am Monroe and Lorraine here.
2: Clear.

0: 35 to 20. These are going to be them.
1: Clear, yeah, I had Tyler Mandelka. 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
0: North Street, in between Lorraine and

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1: Clear. 448.
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0: name for Trump General.
1: I'm sorry, sir.
2: That's suspicious.
1: Yes.
2: Golfridge Circle and Dixon. Golfridge Circle and Dixon Road. There's a green Ford Escape on the shoulder and an older female crawling in the ditch. Unknown what she's doing.
1: Where?

0: 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I have prep 4238. Have a good day.
1: Beautiful.
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0: Central 5822, copy on Alaris Cindy, not in progress. Mimi Street, 8550 Mimi Street, across of Puri and Henry Street, at least with Joseph, and the location in reference to larceny of lawn ornaments occurred in the last 2 weeks.
1: Clear.
2: 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Driving mileage 36196.2.
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0: Spawn to 215 East Elm Avenue, permit 304, 215 East Elm Ave, permit 304, crosses with North Macomb and Lincoln Ave. We have a subject from the VA Mental Health Hospital calling in. We can check on Christopher at 47 years old at the location. Last talked to him about 30 minutes ago. Our caller is advising that he stated he is depressed, hearing voices, and believes his neighbors are trying to harm him. No access to weapons, but also mentioned that he might be walking over to Promo.
1: For sure, clear.
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0: 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You'll be speaking with them at 7288 Ida Center Road. 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
0: 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You'll be speaking with Gracie in reference to someone sending family members photos of her.

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I've got an unknown medical alarm for Lewis Dean, no contact made. Timeout, 353.

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Excuse me, Central Mineral City. 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

0: 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We're going to have an accident.
1: Yeah, two copies. 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

0: 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Copy that stop. It's going to be First and Winchester. 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
1: 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On the North Dixie is 75, North Dixie, North 75. Got an automatic crash notification, unknown injuries. We can hear traffic in the background, possible phones just laying in the road. Timeout 401.

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1: Jordan, ladies and
0: gentlemen. Respond over to 832 Lavender Street, 832 Lavender Street, crosses of Hendricks Drive and Calkin Street. He'll be speaking with Ronald at the location in reference to his neighbor, Derek Unknown Last, hitting his Honda Civic 2 days ago. Would now like to make a report.
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1: 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Central 5893, copy on an unknown entry accident. North 60 Highway and 75, automatic crash notification. Can hear traffic in background.
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1: There is an iPhone laying in the middle of the road on top of the bridge.
0: French on fire, clear. Central dispatch from French on fire. You can cancel our responding units and have an iPhone laying on the road.
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LMR fire. Respond 1182 North Raisinville. 1182 North Raisinville. Across the Stewart and North Custer. 84-year-old male has fallen. No injuries. Still lift assist only. Timeout 16-17.

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0: You can respond over to the Monroe Liquor Plaza, 811 South Monroe Street, crosses with Jones Ave and West 8. You'll be speaking with Brian at the location in reference to his work vehicle being backed in the parking lot. It's a Ford box truck that was backed into by a Honda Accord. No injuries.
1: Clear.

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1: You put that traffic stop on 708. 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
0: Jason.
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0: 8742 Daniel Drive, 8742 Daniel Drive, cross of Oak Street and Cedar Street. You'll be speaking with Haley in reference to being harassed by a known subject. He's not currently there.
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2: You can respond over near the YMCA at 1111 West Elm Avenue, crosses of Huber Drive and Toll Street. We have Margaret calling in that there are three kids around the age of 12 playing on the railroad tracks, by the way.
1: Where? 20 being route as well from Monroe and Elm.

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0: 12696 Ida Center Road, 12696 Ida Center Road, cross of Douglas and Jackman Road, a car versus dog. The car fled the scene. The dog is alive but injured.
1: Description of the vehicle?
0: Negative.
3: Jersey 20, I'm going to get flipped around and I'll be out with them. They're going to be on the south side of Elm.
0: Okay.

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2: Central Dispatch on the air with a VOL. Any unit in there, it's Tecumseh and Rawson. Getting reports of F-250 dark gray pulling a dump trailer. No plates and no brake lights. Heading west on Tecumseh. Car is still on the line. Central's clear at 1628.
1: The caller just heard it. Did not see any vehicle. 5826, security.
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Central Dispatch on the air. Berlin Fire on a 31 Walter Street, 31 Walter, across Helen and Varney, the red trailer. 76-year-old male, unable to urinate, having pain. It's priority 3, timeout 444.

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1: Northbound 75 at the 11, a black Dodge Ram road raging, rear-ended our caller. Our caller's in a gray Equinox, no injuries. Our caller stopped on the right shoulder at mile marker 12.
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3: 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Respond to 31 Walter Street, 31 Walter, across Helen and Varney. Red trailer, 76-year-old male, unable to urinate. Priority 3. Second tone, 449.
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0: Central, 1488 traffic stop, cell phone 75 to 15.
1: Northbound 75 to 18.
0: 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It's a white family with a car hauler trailer.

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0: The area of South Stony Creek and Tobin Road, South Stony Creek Road and Tobin Road, caller could hear gunshots coming from north of that location, also stated that it sounded like a bomb going off and that she could hear a male subject yelling, could not make out what he yelled though.
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1: 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It'll be 3rd in Washington.
2: Central 1492 traffic, South 75 at 21.
1: Victor 422143, V422143. Again, that's an Ohio Tempe, it looks like, and then it's a silver Kia Forte.

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0: 45, be advised, I'm going to be on front, just off the northbound 75 exit ramp.
2: Central Dispatch, I'm there with a VOL. Any unit in the area, cell phone I-275 and mile marker 5. Getting reports of a silver Mercedes sedan, Ohio Plate of J. John, XX-Ray, W. William, 5128. Driving at a high rate of speed, swerving, then slamming on the brakes. Complainant said it was a white male or a Middle Eastern male driver with a white female with dark hair passenger. It appeared that he was yelling at her. They continued on to southbound I-75. Caller exited at Telegraph. No longer following. Central's clear at 1710.

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0: Central from 1404. 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
1: 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Respond to 667 West Stearns, 667 West Stearns, unit number 12 of Vibrant Life. Got an 89-year-old female, fallen, struck her head, also low blood pressure, conscious breathing. Priority 1, timeout, 516.

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1: 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He's going to be wearing a camo sweatshirt.

0: Central Dispatch on the air, Bedford Fire. 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Secor and Stearns, two vehicle accident. Female with a neck injury. They pulled into the Kroger gas station. Timeout 520. They have emergency one.
1: You could check us the location for a Nicholas Primo, 42-year-old male, hasn't showed up for some court hearings and also hasn't had contact with his family since May 8th. Caller also stated he's possibly mentally unstable and she is worried because sister of Nicholas received a bundle of mail with deceased over it, unknown who delivered it.
2: Clear.
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0: Court 228 Kelly Court, Russell Lauren Drive. 13-year-old male had surgery today. He's having trouble breathing. It's priority one, timeout 521.
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6: Can you copy on a non-preference? It'll just be for a pull-out. And I got an Ohio plate. It's Ohio, J. John. T. Tom, J. John, 9953. It's on a white Chevy Trax.
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1: 841.
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1: 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Can you drop plate front and advise me who it comes back to?
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1: Edward X-ray Lincoln 3683, DXL 3683, and a black SUV.
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0: 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I'll be out at 11-8-53. 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Douglas. 11-8-53, Douglas.
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1: Yeah.
0: Riley Street and Kearney Drive. Riley and Kearney. There's a 5-year-old walking eastbound on Riley, a gray Jeep following, talking to the child. Caller thought it was suspicious.

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2: 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He was strongly advised, I'll be clear.

0: Central by Trajan 2. 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
0: 4611, Allen Cove Road, 4611, Allen Cove Road, cross of Gainier. Susie, thought she saw juveniles fall off a raft. They don't seem to be in distress. Just south of the location.
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Central dispatch on the air to Frenchtown Station 2, respond priority 1 to Quality Inn, 1225 North 60 Highway, 1225 North 60, cross returns in Detroit. An unknown age female fell on the bus with a back injury, unable to get up. Timeout, 1755.

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0: Just advising you, sir, I have a suspicious down at the River Raising Campground. Came in about 10 minutes from now.
2: Dispatch 5049, I'll be cleared to report. You can send me that suspicious.
0: Clear 49, you'll be responding over to 2502 East Elm Avenue, 2502 East Elm Avenue, River Raising Campground and Marina, crosses of 475. Our caller is stating that he was fishing, across from the campground at the location, noticed a trash bag, possibly with a dog sticking out. A little further down from that location, he stated it looked like a human rib cage, holding onto some clothing in the area.
2: Clear.

0: Negative.
1: Can you call back and answer, please?
0: Sure.
2: The complainant is currently not at the River Raisin campground anymore.
0: That's affirmative.
2: Can you give him a call back and see if he can meet me there to point out where this object is?
0: Affirm.

0: 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It's going to be on the link.
1: Seven or eight, good.

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Priority 3. Check that. Priority 1. Well Springs, 1236 South Monroe Street, 1236 South Monroe, room 236, Cross of South 60. 74-year-old female, conscious, breathing, fell, hit her head, rectal bleeding, timeout 1801.

0: 708. Finding chance, can you call the caller back and ask if they still have eyes on him? 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
1: She stated they were really far out into the lake, but I'll give her another chance.
0: Copy.

0: 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What is your ETA?
1: 5802 to Bedford, about 1 to 2 minutes out.
0: First clear. 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

0: Central 1488. Jim's as the vehicle. I'll be giving the driver a courtesy ride to the TA.
1: Central to 5049 security.
2: Here.
1: 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Thanks, cheers, boss. Awesome.
3: 61, clear crash report.
1: Clear.

Central Dispatcher on the air. With the BOL, any unit in the area southbound I-75, mile marker 2. Can you report of a Meyer semi swerving all over the roadway, almost went off the road. Caller's still on the line. Central's clear at 1810.

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1: Zeno 5, delayed by a turn.
2: Be on the lookout for a red orange ranger. Michigan plate of Edward X-ray John 26. Check that 2165. Caller stated that there was a road rage incident at work. The red ranger came into the parking lot, waved a crowbar at our caller, then left the location, unknown direction. Caller is no longer on the line. Central's clear at 1811.
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1: A trespass at McDonald's, 1001 South Monroe Street, across the Jones Avenue. Our caller is homeless, and she stated that a deputy told her last time there were too many homeless people living behind the location, so she is turning herself in.
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0: Show me that to me, so it's one.
1: Yes. 117 East 1st Street, 1117 East 1st Street, crosses at Eastchester and Winchester. Sophie speaking with Margaret at the location, reference the trouble with her landlord throwing some of her items out.
2: Clear.

0: 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I'm going to be working in the 3 Adam area.
1: I'm the first. Respond over to 623 Michigan Ave, 623 Michigan Ave, crosses of East Lorain and Burwood Street. You'll be speaking at Clarence Ethel location in reference to a lawn care company damaging his porch yesterday.

Central Dispatch, I'm here to Monroe City Fire, respond priority 2. Hearing please, 408 West Front Street, apartment B13, across the Adams and Smith. Unknown medical alarm for a female, your timeout 1827.

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0: Central 5851, copy on traffic. Dunlap Road and Yarkerville Road, Dunlap and Yarkerville. On Dunlap between Yarkerville and Stein Road, there's a juvenile riding a dirt bike. Our caller has not seen this kid before, so he is currently driving around looking for an address. We'll call back if he finds it.
1: Or does he want to be seen by
0: it? Negative.
2: 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I don't know what time you was clear. Thanks, man. 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

0: 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You can cancel over just be a lift assist here.
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0: 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Last four, my prepper 0452. 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
0: 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Tammy calling in, stating her mother with dementia. She's threatening to walk into traffic. Say, Patty McDaniel, they're both on foot and walking towards her right now off roadway.
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2: I'll be all right. Clear, have a good night.

Central Dispatch, I'm here at Frenchtown Station 1. Respond priority to 2239 Vivian Road, 2239 Vivian, cross the fairway in Pippis. It'll be a 84-year-old female, conscious, breathing, has dementia, walking, threatening to walk into traffic. Caller's no longer being cooperative. Deputies are en route. Timeout 1844.

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0: 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You can clear that McDonald's call with a card.
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0: 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Can you tell me route to 602 Kentucky Ave, reference to my check while being familiar? 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
0: 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It's going to be on a black Jeep Grand Cherokee.
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1: 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I have clear at 1910.

0: 8-14, I'm clear for
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1: 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Going to be meeting with Shannon. Reference renting a dumpster. And someone dumped a bunch of stinky, nasty stuff inside.

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0: But.
1: Monroe Street and Maxwell, Monroe Street and Maxwell. It's a black Dodge Ram speeding through Monroe Street. 1R, complainant, Bo. He got out and started pounding on his window. He wants to be seen at 4527 West Newburgh Road.

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1: 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Copy on the first.
0: Five one three eight
1: Evergreen Drive, 5138 Evergreen, cross Pine and Spruce. Roy calling in, stating there was a unknown animal in a bag, in a box, locked in a bedroom of his mother's house, Joanna, her contact information in the call screen.
0: Claire.
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3: 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You as well. It's 14536 South Dixie, 14536 South Dixie. Cross of Alden and Tanager, meeting with Cameron. Reference of an inspection on a motorcycle.
5: Clear.
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0: Central 5049, copy a suspicious.
1: Turn around front.
0: 737 Winston Drive, 737 Winston. Caller says at the corner by the stop sign is a male with a white shirt, black vest, something on his side. Tan pants, wearing a black hat. He is a white male. He's now walking towards Walgreens. He's been there on and off most of the day.
1: Dispatch from 16. I can have this over. Do you have anybody else?
0: Clear.
2: 36 to 16, you can disregard. I'm clearing up here. And I'll be right over to Winston.
3: Good evening, I'm Dida, prep 4174. Also have 5888 with me. His prep is 4026. We'll be busy at the sub for a minute. We don't want a vehicle.
2: 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You two have a great night.

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0: 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Concerned citizen calling in a tree that was cut down by a neighbor and about 2 feet of it sticking in the north on my street.

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1: I'm going to see Chelsea at 47 Tamarack Trail, 47 Tamarack Trail in Oak Ridge State. Reference to some Snapchat disturbing videos her daughter received about attendance at Monroe Middle School.
0: Clear.

0: Center 5841, copy a stop on the La Pleasant southbound ramp. 75.
1: La Pleasant southbound 75.
0: Ohio, Henry, 0, yellow, 6417 on a Toyota Camry, silver in color.
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0: 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We're going to be Monroe and 7th.
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1: Go ahead, front Washington.
0: 818 Kentucky, 818 Kentucky. The driver from Jim's Towing witnessed an older, emaciated dog covered in sores be attacked by another dog. He was able to get the injured, ill dog into his vehicle.
1: Is there any unit working?
0: They just logged off. We're going to request one and get them in here.
1: Okay, Claire, thank you.

0: Being 52, I'm secure. Switching over lane. Clear break. Central 5819.
1: Go ahead.
0: So just received an animal control call in the city, 818 Kentucky Avenue. Older emaciated dog. Caller has it contained in a car. We get to call out animal control.
1: Yeah, as long as it's contained.
0: Clear.
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0: Queen from 1452. Can you copy Michigan file?
1: Perfect.
0: I'm going to be Tobias Augusta Vaughn. Last of Vaughn, V-A-U-G-H-N. 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Showing several warrants.
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0: Central Dispatch, I'm here to Erie Fire, respond party 10321 South 60 Highway, 10321 South 60, cross the summit. Will be an 87-year-old female, conscious, breathing, fell, hit her head, turn out 1948.
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1: Romulus and Flat Rock have advised and released so far. 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
0: Thank you.

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Can you please generate me a number for a property check at Whiteford Stone Co. 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

Central here to Luna Pier Fire. Respond for an assist to Erie Fire. 10321 South Dixie Highway, 10321 South Dixie, cross the summit. It'll be a 87-year-old female, conscious, breathing, fell, hair, head. Erie has no unit available. Timeout 1952.

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0: 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Copy on the domestic. 6211 Pelton Lane, 6211 Pelton, cross of Smith. We have Kaziah stating a relative came over without permission, starting to cause issues, refusing to leave. They did push her, attempted to punch her, refusing medical. 63, can you work that way to back up?
1: Of course.

0: certain, Jerome. Go ahead.
1: Michigan Plate, boy Adam Frank, 171, BAF, 171 out of Silver State.
0: Clear. Did anyone speak to you earlier about a Willamette Eve Bruce with a warrant out of the city?
2: No, ma'am.
0: All right. Well, the county has booked her, and she is showing a warrant out of the city. It's going to be Willamette, W-I-L-L-A-M-A-E, Eve Bruce. Date of birth, 8-22-1979. Showing a small warrant out of the city.

0: 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Thank you. I will get that canceled and down to them.
1: Thank you.
0: Clear Central.

0: Central 50, 32, clear stop.
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